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2: Ladies with an attitude, fellas that were in the mood, don't just stand there, let's get to it. Strike a pose, there's nothing to it but...

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0: knows this much crowd. 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

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Está mezclando Daniel Pino DJ. 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

Moscow, Tokyo, Baghdad, New York. Here's a global playboys, Moscow, Memphis, Cape Town, Dallas, Amsterdam, Boston, Berlin, San Francisco.

thumping, and the jam is pumping. Look ahead, the crowd is jumping. Pump it up a little more, get the party going on the dance floor. 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
2: Is this some sort of hip music that I don't understand?

When I walk on by, girls be looking like Debbie Fly. I pimp to the beat, walking down the street and my new the freak, yeah. 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It's Red Bull with the big ass fro, and like Bruce Lee, I got the clout, yeah.